0: Here they are.
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5: Here's a K97 weatherology forecast. A flood watch begins at 7 p.m. tomorrow night and continues until 1 a.m. Friday morning. Partly cloudy tonight, lows around 58.

0: Southeasterly winds 5 to 10 miles per hour. Overcast tomorrow. Chance of thunderstorms. Daytime highs approaching 71. Thunderstorms likely tomorrow night, 63. From the Weatherology Weather Center, I'm staff meteorologist Laura Lockwood. Right now, 70.
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4: Here's a K97 weatherology forecast. A flood watch begins at 7 p.m. tomorrow night and remains in effect until 1 a.m. Friday morning. Partly cloudy tonight, lows around 58. Southeast winds 5 to 10 miles per hour. Overcast tomorrow, chance for storms, daytime highs approaching 71. Thunderstorms likely tomorrow night, 63. From the Weatherology Weather Center, I'm staff meteorologist Laura Lockwood. Right now, it's 68 degrees.
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A flood watch begins at 7 p.m. tomorrow night and remains in effect until 1 a.m. Friday morning. Partly cloudy tonight, lows around 58. Southeast winds 5 to 10 miles per hour. Overcast tomorrow, chance for storms, daytime highs approaching 71. Thunderstorms likely tomorrow night, 63. From the weather

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3: It's a K97 weatherology forecast. A flood watch begins at 7 p.m. tomorrow night and remains in effect until 1 a.m. Friday morning. Partly cloudy tonight, lows around 58. Southeast winds 5 to 10 miles per hour. Overcast tomorrow, chance for storms, daytime highs approaching 71. Thunderstorms likely tomorrow night, 63. From the Weatherology Weather Center, I'm staff meteorologist Laura Walker. Currently 64.
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0: Here's a K97 meteorology forecast. A flood watch begins at 7 p.m. tomorrow night. Lows dip down to about 58 tonight under mainly cloudy skies. Southeasterly winds 5 to 10 miles per hour. Cloudy skies tomorrow. Chance for storms. Daytime highs approaching 71. Thunderstorms likely tomorrow night. Lows level off around 63. Cloudy skies expected. From the Weatherology Weather Center, I'm staff meteorologist Laura Lockwood. Right now, it's 64 degrees.
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4: 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A flood watch begins at 7 p.m. tomorrow night and continues until 1 a.m. Friday morning. Lows level off around 58 overnight under mainly cloudy skies. Winds out of the southeast, 5 to 10 miles per hour. Cloudy Tuesday, chance for storms, high of 71. Thunderstorms likely Tuesday night, lows level off around 63, overcast skies. From the Weatherology Weather Center, I'm staff meteorologist Laura Walker. Currently, it's 62 degrees.

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1: Here's a K97 meteorology forecast. A flood watch begins at 7 p.m. tonight and remains in effect until 1 a.m. Friday morning. Lows are on 58,

overnight under mainly cloudy skies. Winds out of the southeast, 5 to 10 miles per hour. Daytime highs approaching 71 Tuesday. Rain showers likely. That's your updated forecast brought to you by QuickStar, supporting local weather in communities across the state. Currently, it's 63 degrees.

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3: It's a K97 meteorology forecast. A flood watch begins at 7 p.m. tonight and remains in effect until 1 a.m. Friday morning. Lows around 58 overnight under mainly cloudy skies. Winds out of the southeast 5 to 10 miles per hour. Daytime highs approaching 71 Tuesday. Rain showers likely. That's your updated forecast brought to you by Quickstar, supporting local weather in communities across the state. Currently, it's 61 degrees.

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1: Here's the K97 weatherology forecast. A flood watch begins at 7 p.m. tonight and remains in effect until 1 a.m. Friday morning. Lows around 58 overnight under mainly cloudy skies, southeasterly winds 5 to 10 miles per hour. Cloudy skies expected Tuesday, rain showers likely, highs level off around 69. From the Weatherology Weather Center, I'm meteorologist Jennifer Bluchitsky. Right now, it's 61 degrees.

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1: Here's the K97 weatherology forecast. A flood watch begins at 7 p.m. tonight and remains in effect until 1 a.m. Friday morning. Lows around 58 overnight under mainly cloudy skies. Southeasterly winds 5 to 10 miles per hour. Cloudy skies expected Tuesday. Rain showers likely. Highs level off around 69. From the Weatherology Weather Center, I'm meteorologist Jennifer Bluchitsky. Right now, it's 61 degrees.

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9: Here's the K97 Weatherology forecast. For today, we'll have cloudy skies with showers and thundershowers becoming likely. High temperatures into the upper 60s. More periods of showers and storms for tonight. The rain could be heavy at times, a low of 66. And more showers and storms widespread across the region Wednesday. Again, heavy rainfall possible up to 69. From the Weatherology Weather Center, I'm meteorologist Michael Carroll. Right now, it's 62.

It's Iowa's favorite country, K97. Cole Swindell, Girl Dad. Good morning and welcome to Mason's K97 Morning Show. Woo! Tuesday edition. Very excited to be here. And as always, very happy to be here. It is 6:04 in the a.m. It's not raining yet. Hey, let's kick it up a notch with Riley Green, Iowa's favorite country, K97. Woo!

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1: Love don't live here. It's Iowa's favorite country. K97, 612 in the AM. It is mostly cloudy and 58. Yeah. Rain expected around noon. And a little windier today. It's coming 8 miles an hour right now out of the south-southeast. I could get a little stronger. That 58's feeling like 54. High of 68 today. And again, yeah, rain around noon. And it's expected to go into the overnight tomorrow. Kind of, yeah, looking like more rain throughout the day. And Thursday, early on rain, looking to clear out eventually. And yeah, looking for sunshine on Friday. A high of 66. So yeah, definitely some bright sides coming up here in the forecast, but perhaps not today. A flood watch 7 o'clock this evening. Something we'll keep an eye on for you here. Way back playback's coming at 6:30, and lots of fun stuff on the way. 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

Iowa's favorite country, K97, Keith Urban, I told you so. It is mostly cloudy right now, 58 degrees. It's 6:30, and it's time for the Way Back Playback. It was on this date, September 29th, 1969, that Capitol Records released this tune. It became the most famous of his career. A fella said he was disheartened watching the Vietnam War protests and incorporated that emotion and viewpoint into this song. It was after he was released from San Quentin prison. Of course, I'm talking about Merle Haggard. It's a Way Back Playback, Okie from Muskogee, K97.

0: America's favorite country, K97. Yeah, an old standard, as they say. Yeah, you know, 1969, long time ago. You know, 1980 was too. It's Tuesday. How about a two for Tuesday on the way back playback? We got a man to honor today. He was 78 years old. He died 6 years ago on this date. In his early career, he wrote for Elvis Presley, Memories in the Ghetto, Little Less Conversation. Also had a solo career, starred in his own variety show, a Broadway musical, various films and TV shows. I'm talking one of the greatest ever to do it, Mac Davis. Here's my favorite Mac Davis tune now on K97, a two for Tuesday, way back playback.
1: Back a few months ago, I was headlining a great big nightclub. And he put me up a couple of days early. I came in a couple of days early, and they put me up at what they call the Star Suite. Now, here I am, headliner in one of the biggest nightclubs in the country, and I wake up at 8 o'clock in the morning in this Star Suite, all by myself. Yeah, that's what I said, all. But I did what I've always done, man, to cheer myself up. I picked up my guitar, I sat down, I wrote me a little song. Now this is how it feels to be alone at the top of the hill, trying to figure out why.

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Well, I could have

0: too, but hey.
1: 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Another way back playback there from Mac Davis. It's hard to be humble. Rest in peace. We got Blake Shelton coming up, K97.
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0: Luke Bryan on Iowa's favorite country, K97. Happy National Coffee Day. You know, wake up, probably one of the first things on your mind. You know, there was a time when Seattle was the coffee capital of the United States, but is it still? An annual report on the best coffee cities in America ranked 100 cities based on things like local coffee popularity, coffee roasters and shops, coffee spending and prices, and coffee culture. This year, actually, number one, Orlando. Orlando, yeah, the parents need it before they're taking their kids to Disney World, of course. And the retired folks, I'm sure they love it. Portland, Oregon's after that, then Miami, then Long Beach, California, and then Seattle. That's the home of Starbucks. You know, I mean, that's like they created a lot of the nationwide coffee craze. So I think you still got to rank Seattle pretty darn high when it comes to coffee. But Tampa's up there, San Francisco, Oakland, Pittsburgh, and then Austin, Texas on the worst 100, Laredo, Texas. Yeah. Laredo, Texas was number one. And then Detroit also 98, Memphis 97. Milwaukee was 89. Yeah. Coffee doesn't go well with cheese, does it? You figure, you know, all that beer though, good for the morning after. Anywho, hope you're having a beautiful National Coffee Day. A happy Tuesday to you as well, of course. Takeout Tuesday. Noon hour today with Shiny Top Brewing. We'll sample the pizza of the week. Yeah, we'll hear about what's going on with this weather here soon. Yeah. Just because we have to. It's Iowa's favorite country, K97.
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5: Here's the K97 Weatherology forecast. For today, we'll have cloudy skies with showers and thunder showers becoming

0: likely, high temperatures into the upper 60s. More periods of showers and storms for tonight. The rain could be heavy at times, a low of 66. And more showers and storms widespread across the region Wednesday, and heavy rainfall possible up to 69. From the Weatherology Weather Center, I'm meteorologist Michael Carroll. Currently, it's 63.
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1: Chase Matthew, Darlin', Iowa's favorite country, K97. Well, if you... Oh, yeah, there we go. 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

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Vincent Mason featured on that track from Stella Lefty, Something to Lose. You know, I was just talking about Nepo babies yesterday, and I was like, hey, you know, they're not all from, all the Hollywood Nepo babies aren't from famous actors and actresses, and, you know, casting directors and other executives and, tech billionaires. Google Stella Lefty. Very talented, but she had a bit of help to get where she is. She's not afraid to admit it, too, you know. So you gotta give her that. She kind of, you know. So, yeah, she got a bit of a leg up having a billionaire father. Anywho, if you're stopping by the convenience store, great. Don't stop by the inconvenience store. I'll tell you what that is soon. K97, Dave and Shay.

0: 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Woo! Rascal Flatts, Take Me There. Well, everybody loves a good convenience store. Nice, fast, get what you need, get out of there. Well, there's a former 7-Eleven in the Seattle area that's been turned into an inconvenience store. It's, yeah, kind of a stunt. It's an art experience featuring the work of dozens of local artists who created a lot of references to 7-Eleven and other convenience stores, plus other tongue-in-cheek nostalgia. There's even a hot bar and a checkout counter. Everything inside is for sale. They've got shoulder bags made from chip bags. Yeah, if you love Lay's classics, you'll love this shoulder bag to show off how much you love Lay's and Cheetos. They've got beeswax egg candles, a candle that doubles as a yardstick. Very inconvenient. And even intentionally tangled USB cords. Yeah, they're open Saturdays and Sundays, at least through the end of the year. It's a neat concept. It is a really neat concept. You can see a little tour of the place up on Instagram. King 5 Evening is a profile sharing that. Seattle Times, you know, it's in Seattle. They're talking about it. It does. It sounds pretty neat. I'm all about some good art, you know, and especially when it kind of hits pop culture, the mainstream like that. Who hasn't been to a convenience store several times in their life? Like, I think a lot of people just get some good laughs here. There's an art installation that I believe originally out of Denver, but then they had a Vegas installment too, where they had Megalomart, and it was like a grocery store that had some strange items for sale. Other things, you know, were just there. There was like a whole maze in the back. And, you know, it's, yeah. Meow Wolf was what that was. And this sounds kind of similar. And, yeah, fun. It does sound pretty fun. Again, Seattle Times has that story. And King 5 Evening, all one word, lowercase. That's the profile to check out. While you're goofing around on the internet, check us out, K97.
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1: Woo!
0: 7:38 in the a.m. Yeah, still just a bit cloudy outside. Could get some rain here a little later today. We're expecting rain. Yeah, we'll talk more about the weather in a bit, but it's National Coffee Day today. We'll talk a bit about coffee. Yeah. Most popular coffee beverages. You may be surprised. You might not. I don't know. We'll find out. Toby Keith, Beautiful Stranger, K97.

0: It's Iowa's favorite country, K97, Stephen Wilson Jr. Gary, it's 7:46 in the a.m. It's cloudy and 59 right now. I got a high of 69 on the day. National Coffee Day. There's a study that looked at the most popular coffee drink in every U.S. state. And, you know, there's a couple surprising ones on here, actually. There's a couple I'm not 100% sure what they are. Cafe Au Lait, Louisiana. Louisiana, I guess I have tried this. It's kind of lighter. I don't know. I don't know what affogato is either. Affogato is big in Nevada and Hawaii and Connecticut. But the big winner, actually, most popular coffee drink in most of the states is espresso. Espresso, Iowa included in that. After that, it's lattes, and there's quite a few cappuccinos on here. Quite a few cappuccinos. Now, what struck me as a bit odd is that there is one state that the most popular is black coffee. Just straight black coffee. The old standard, right? Georgia. Georgia likes just black coffee. That's it, you know? Yeah. Honestly, no, I prefer espresso myself. Like, I'm not a huge coffee fan, so if I am going to drink it, I want something strong and highly caffeinated so I can just, you know, be done with it fairly quick. Espresso's pretty darn good. We're going to be in a flood watch today. Keeping an eye on that as showers, possible thunderstorms this afternoon and into tonight. More showers expected tomorrow, but high 69 today, 70 tomorrow. Looking to clear out by Friday. A little bit cooler, but sunny skies high at 63. We'll hear from weatherology soon and back to the tunes pretty darn quick. It's a Tunesday Tuesday, K97.
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4: Here's the K97 weatherology forecast. For today, we'll have cloudy skies with showers and thunder showers becoming likely. High temperatures into the upper 60s. More periods of showers and storms for tonight. The rain could be heavy at times, a low of 66. And more showers and storms widespread across the region Wednesday, and heavy rainfall possible up to 69. From the Weatherology Weather Center, I'm meteorologist Michael Carroll. Currently 61 degrees.
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It's Iowa's favorite country and Mason's K97. Yeah, I got to give a shout out to, Mr. Belding, Dennis Haskins has passed away. News broke last night, 75 years old. For those that love Saved by the Bell, you know, it's tough. 75, good long life. Everybody loved Mr. Belding. You know, all the hijinks he got into with Zach Morris. News, TMZ's breaking it, all that. It's when you first see about a celebrity death, it's, you know, oh, wait, okay, hang on, this is from some kind of fan page, who knows, and then, oh, yeah, no, legitimate sources. It's a bummer. It's a bummer. Rest in peace, Mr. Belding. Perhaps a 10-bell salute, won't be in order. Well, we'll talk some maybe Zach Morris hijinks. Yeah, probably not. Probably not. If you want to read more, though, yourforddodge.com. Got it there. Aaron Lewis, K97.

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0: 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And we enjoying a National Coffee Day today. 66% of Americans say they drink at least one cup daily. That's up nearly 7% from 2020. 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

0: Carrie Underwood, Iowa's favorite country, K97. The New York Times put together a list of the best 100 best TV shows of the 21st century. To be eligible for the list, it had to have premiered in January of 2000 or later. And number 100 was Scandal. Number 99 was Gilmore Girls. We won't go that far. But there were some worth noting. Squid Game was 72. Parks and Recreation, that sitcom was number 50. And The Office, of course, was ranked a little higher there. It was at 11th. The U.S. version of The Office. The U.K. version was 16th. And, you know, number 10 on this list, Atlanta. Never saw it, but critically acclaimed. You know, they're talking to critics and showrunners. Sure. One of my favorite shows, actually, came in 9th. Curb Your Enthusiasm. Larry David. Very funny stuff. Another funny one, 30 Rock, came in 8th. Number 7 was Veep, starring, Seinfeld star, you know, Julia Louis-Dreyfus. Game of Thrones came in 6th. Kind of surprised that wasn't a little higher. A lot of people really liked that one, but a lot of people really liked Fleabag, too. That was 5th. Number 4 on the list was Succession. Number 3 was Mad Men. Pretty darn good shows there. And The Wire was number 2. Gotta say, yes. Yes, that deserves to be high up on the list. And I agree with this list for the number 1 show. I think it is one of the greatest shows ever to be on television, at least in the drama aspect. Breaking Bad. Breaking Bad topped the list. Well-deserved. Well-deserved. Great show. And I watched it from the premiere night, because when I heard the premise, Malcolm in the Middle's dad's making meth. Yeah. What? Get out of here. I gotta see this. Turned out it was worth watching. Worth noting, no Taylor Sheridan shows made the list. You know, I do totally disagree with that. Yellowstone, top-notch. It's K97.
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Zach John King on K97. Get to drinking. 8:18 in the a.m. Flood watch tonight, as we are expecting some more rain, possible thunderstorms this afternoon too, could come along with that. But yeah, flood watch 7 o'clock. Cloudy and 60 right now. High of 69 today. Yeah, nice. Tomorrow, 73 for a high, but expecting that rain all day. Enjoy the morning while you can. While you can take the lawn refuse there. If you call in sick this morning, get that lawn mowed. Otherwise, yeah, you got to wait till Friday. It's going to be a bear. Chris Jansen, K97.

It's Iowa's favorite country, K97, streaming at yourforddodge.com. I get upset from time to time. I get mad. I'm a human man with human emotions, okay? Anger's one of them. What of it? Sorry. Anyway, there's a fella, a grown man, got pretty mad because he didn't know what a plain burger means. We'll discuss that soon. Till then, let's have one beer. Hardy with Lauren Elena, K97.

0: K97, Gavin Adcock, Wannabe. Yeah, great tune. That guy, he just keeps cranking out new tunes and releasing them on his own. Yeah, very interactive on social media. That guy, I like him. Anyway, you know, a person who works at Five Guys said a customer flipped out on him because they thought a plain burger had a bunch of toppings. Yeah, yeah. Social media post, the employee said the customer had ordered a cheeseburger, so they asked what toppings they want on it. And at Five Guys, you customize whatever you want. It's great, but I love Five Guys, actually. I usually get the same thing on it, because like, they got good stuff. They got jalapenos and onions and pepper jack cheese and A1 steak sauce. Get some bacon on there. Oh, yeah. Anyway, and he said, oh, you know, just a plain regular cheeseburger. They thought, okay, great. Cheeseburger with nothing on it, easy enough. They made the food, handed it over. Guy came back, annoyed, complained how they made it wrong because there's nothing on it. And the worker said, I thought you ordered a plain cheeseburger. And the guy said, I did. Do you know what that means? Like a McDonald's burger. In the post, the worker said that a McDonald's burger is not some industry standards. At Five Guys, no less, but they offered to remake it. Again, they asked what toppings he wanted. He said, ketchup, lettuce, and pickles. Ketchup, lettuce, and pickles. That's not a standard McDonald's burger. The website itself, standard burger, ketchup, mustard, pickles, onions, and cheese. There's no lettuce on there. No lettuce on that one. The worker said he got what he wanted in the end, and he apologized because that's customer service. It takes a lot to deal with people like that. Tip of the hat. You know, they go on social media, tell the story. You know, people sharing it now. It's tens of thousands of likes, around 4,000 comments. You know, other fast food chain workers chiming in on it. Good. They deserve that outlet. They have to put up with this and not call the guy a moron to his face. I think that's shows a lot of restraint. Tip of the hat to this worker. It's Iowa's favorite country, K97.
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Warren Ziders, Relapse, Iowa's favorite country, K97. We'll chat about the weather here in a bit. Spoiler, rain's expected. Flood watch also will go into effect later. Here's one of the funniest guys in country music, Brad Paisley. This town ain't small enough. K97.

0: Kane Brown, Boots on Iowa's favorite country, K97. Happy National Coffee Day. You know, there's a holiday about every day of the week. Sunday was National Chocolate Milk Day. You know, people are adding stuff to their chocolate milk and saying they make it better. Does it really? I mean, do you really need to add anything besides chocolate milk, you know, to milk, to make chocolate milk? Oh, really? But a few things, according to Tasting Table, that make it even better. Caramel sauce. They also say Nutella. Nutella in the chocolate milk, or vanilla extract. All right. Now, vanilla extract, maybe, you know, okay. Canned cherry pie filling. Chocolate and cherries, okay. Maybe. Peppermint extract, yeah. Christmas time, perhaps. Whipped cream, all right. That's okay. Oreo cookies. Well, you dunk the Oreos in it. You crush it up and drink it. Like Oreo crumbs in there? I don't get it. Malt powder. Yeah, that's not bad. That's an okay one, I think. Peanut butter. No thanks. And then coffee. Another no thank you. Just a straight glass of chocolate milk, I think, is all right. There is a new milk out there. I just bought one for the house. I haven't tried it yet. But I'm told it's pretty darn good. Scotcheroo milk. So I'm pretty sure Scotcheroos are like, you know, kind of Iowa dessert over a lot of places. You know, it's one of our top ones. And now this milk, I think I'll have to pick some up and try it. Perhaps we'll do that today. Yeah. Let's think about that. Celebrating National Chocolate Milk Day a couple days late. Maybe celebrate National Coffee Day here. Give me one of those ever-popular espressos. A little something to perk us up. Cloudy day, no rain yet, but it is expected later. 61 feels like 55, and weather's on the way. K97.
1: 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What about jobs? No? 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A perfectly good laptop that hasn't sat in your lap in months. And even more stuff, but still no jobs? Well, you really have both. See, stuff is defined as household articles considered as a group. Sometimes this stuff is no longer needed. Wait, no longer needed? That can't be right. Because remember those jobs you were looking for? Those are really needed, and they're the stuff inside your stuff. Even inside that winter coat that moved with you to Phoenix. Our job is to unlock those jobs, and it starts when you donate your stuff to your local Goodwill. 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
9: Here's the K97 weatherology forecast. We'll see a few scattered showers and thunderstorms here for today with cloudy skies and a high into the upper 60s. Winds out of the south at 5 to 10 miles per hour, gusting as high as 20. And then for tonight, chance for showers and storms, cloudy, a low near 62. Wednesday, another chance for rain, showers, and storms, cloudy, high 70. Thursday, chance for rain and a high of 63. From the Weatherology Weather Center, I'm meteorologist Jennifer Wojcicki. Currently, it's 61.
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Dylan Scott on Iowa's favorite country, K97. Dear Big City, it's 8:57, and there's a TikToker who went viral for getting rejected by Ella Langley in a video, yelled at her through a parking garage, asking how many likes it takes to get her on a date, and she said, not enough in the world. You know, fair response. Somebody yells something at you like that. Fain laughed it off. You miss 100% of the shots you don't take. That's true. That's true. Now, Ella later commented on the interaction, said it was definitely meant as dark humor. Obviously, didn't land due to my face. And she said it takes more than likes on a TikTok. She's still a human. Fan took that seriously, posted another video with a shopping cart full of flowers. Okay, not likes. How many flowers does it take? Yeah, funny guy. Good for him. You miss 100% of the shots you don't take. Here's Coe Wetzel and Ella Langley, K97.

Scoot, Scoot and Boogie, Iowa's favorite country, K97. Yeah, just picking it up a bit. It's Tuesday. We could use a little pep in our step, I think. You know, fun stuff coming up this weekend. Otho Chili Cook-Off. Oh, yeah. Otho City Park. A lot of people come out for that. Only $5 for a bowl. You get to taste all of them. Vote for your favorite. They've got a bags tournament going on. Yeah, all day Saturday in Otho. Otho Betterment Committee has a heck of an itinerary, so make sure you check that out. Just a great group of folks there putting on some fun for that small little town. Yep, don't mind hopping over from the metropolis of Fort Dodge to check it out, that's for sure. Gonna use my turn signals. We'll talk about turn signals in a bit. Zach Top, south of Sanity, K97.

0: Joe Nichols on Iowa's Favorite Country, Mason's K97 Morning Show. An internet poll asked, what's your opinion on turn signals? Should they always be used? And yes, pretty much everyone thinks they should. 87% said everyone needs to use them always. Okay, I think I'm in this 10% that said always use them except when your intentions are clear. Implication that they're not needed, you're in a turning lane or an exit only lane. You know, stuff like that. When you're, say, turning on to a roundabout, you don't need to put your signal on. However, I've said this several times before, though, if you flick it, you know, when you're like before your next exit, you know, like when you're getting off, so that the people waiting to get on, they know you're turning. Oh, okay. They got a chance to go instead of those people that like to zip all the way up. Are they gonna? Nope. Cut off. No, a little signal there is nice. That's like the one time, you know. And there's other times, like if there's another vehicle there, or there's pedestrians around. If there's nobody on the roads, you know, what's the point? There's no point in it. In the middle of nowhere, middle of the night. Oh, the deer did. You hit a deer because it didn't see your signal. No, like, I mean, general rule of thumb, I guess. Just because, you know, they're there for safety. All right. There is less than 1% of the people in this poll said, I hate them. I think they're stupid. I disagree with that, but somebody else said they aren't needed in general. Now, there are definitely instances where they are needed. 1% of people said use them whenever you feel like it. All right, we live in a society, you know. We got to have some kind of rules. Just, you know, so that, yeah, you can't be that chaotic in life, you know. Not when you're driving a vehicle. It's a responsibility, not a right. K97.
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Really cool what we've added this year in that aspect. 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This is Avery Anna, Blood Runs Thicker, K97.

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1: I'm Helena McNamee, and it's time to take a look at those markets. Over on the Chicago Board of Trade, December corn is up a quarter at 523 and a quarter. March up a half at 537. November soybeans up 6.5 at 1294 and three quarters. January up 7 at 1310. December wheat is down a quarter at 688 and a half. Over on that mercantile, October live cattle are up 97 at 218.42. December up 77 at 221.57. October feeder cattle are up 127 at 333.17. November up 122 at 330.50. October lean hogs are up 115 at 79.40. December up 130 at 69.70. With this Connoisseur Media Ag Market Update, I'm Helena McNamee.
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Morgan Wallen on Iowa's favorite country, K97. Got a live music calendar coming here in a bit. A little look at weather as well. Here's Luke Bryan featuring Luke Combs on K97.

0: Tyler Hubbard Land on K97. It's 9:45. We got a flood watch this evening. It's a late Thursday night. With more rain expected, and we've gotten quite a bit already. So something to keep an eye on. Most of central Iowa is under this, actually. Excessive runoff might be, flooding in rivers, creeks, streams, other low-lying and flood-prone locations. Area creeks and streams running high could flow, with more heavy rain, of course, and prolonged period of showers and storms forecast tonight through Thursday evening. So, again, more of what we had. If you do have a chance this morning, again, knock off work. Go get your lawn taken care of. Because if you've been putting it off, you didn't get it done, recently, then yeah. Yeah, it's a rough one. All the weeds this year, too, just sprouting like crazy. That's, the rain, the heat, and all that. Anywho. We got rain expected to start, this afternoon, tonight, sometime. And, go till Thursday. So, if you are in that area or an area that is prone to flooding, definitely want to take precaution. It's a watch, again, at this point. We'll see what happens when the rains come. Live music calendar's on the way. Tunes from Toby Keith, another throwback there. Yeah, Megan Maroney and more coming up. K97.
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Woo! You know, I'm just filled with knowledge. Did you know the human head weighs 8 pounds? Okay, so my knowledge might have come from just movie quotes. That one, of course, being from Jonathan Lipnicki's character in Jerry Maguire. Oh, Lil Ray's all grown up now. In fact, he's in a new movie that just hit theaters Friday. Primetime, the one that's the fictionalization of Chris Hansen. It's an unflattering dramatization. Yeah, he's

0: From what people are saying, this one, Chris is a little unhinged, ambitiously chases ratings right up until the on-air suicide that ultimately derailed the show to catch a predator. It was 20 years ago, that show, you know, TV history. Jonathan Lipnicki is in it. Probably won't recognize him because, I mean, he's a grown man now. But, yeah, just crazy. Crazy how it's come around. Now, I will check out this movie, but I will watch the Chris Hansen disclaimer, too. Because they're, you know, they're showing him unhinged. They're showing, like, the worst side of him. Which, I mean, he was exposing the worst side of humanity and doing some damn good work locking people up. Like, yeah. Might get a laugh or two out of it. I'll definitely have to check this movie out. But, again, not a fan if they're, you know, if they're beating up on Chris Hansen. Like, the guy's pretty solid in my book, anyway. It's K97.
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Bailey Zimmerman, Chevy Silverado on Iowa's favorite country, K97. Looking forward to pizza today. Around noon. Shiny Top Brewing, we're having the pizza of the week. Hanging with Scott Kirkhart and Todd McCubbin for Takeout Tuesday. It's Chase Rice now, K97.

0: want my horseback.
1: Cody Johnson, horseback, K97. Boy, boy, yeah. Pizza today around noon with Shiny Top Brewing. Perhaps Sketty on Sunday. Yeah, this Sunday, 4:30 till 7, Holy Trinity Parish is having their annual spaghetti and meatball dinner. It's at the Corpus Christi Center in Fort Dodge. 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Ha! Suckers. My 2-year-old eats like a 10-year-old. Anywho, takeouts are available too. Probably a good idea for my 2-year-old because, oh yeah, it's always bath time right after spaghetti, but sounds like a good one this Sunday at the Corpus Christi Center in Fort Dodge. Holy Trinity Parish putting that on. It's K97.
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0: goodbye. Iowa's favorite country, K97. Carrie Underwood, good girl, waiting all day for Sunday night. And then, boom, Monday night comes right after. Yeah, last night, Rams beat the Giants 28-6. Got the Eagles and the Bears. Eagles and the Bears next week, Monday night football. But, oh, yeah, NFL full swing. 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
7: Here's the K97 weatherology forecast. We'll see a few scattered showers and thunderstorms here for today with cloudy skies and a high into the upper 60s. Winds out of the south at 5 to 10 miles per hour, gusting as high as 20. And then for tonight, chance for showers and storms, cloudy, a low near 62. Wednesday, another chance for rain, showers and storms, cloudy, high of 70. Thursday, chance for rain and a high of 63. From the Weatherology Weather Center, I'm meteorologist Jennifer Vujitsky. Currently, it's 63.
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Iowa's favorite country, K97, Taylor Swift. I knew it. I knew you. Toy Story 5. That was a good movie. It's a darn good one, let me tell you. Well, you watch 4 enough. Anything else, please. K97.

0: Iowa's favorite country, K97. Yeah, Dylan Scott on that song. I'll tell you, it was a very fun year. He was out at the Humboldt County Dragway for Chords in the Corn a couple of years ago. Great show. It's always a lot of fun out there. You know, they've got the Tall Corn Open this Saturday. Two-point races, one day, Top Fuel Harleys, Jim Martin and Jordan Peterson. Gates are going to open up at 11:30. They are Iowa's oldest operating dragway. And we're expecting sunshine come Friday. So Saturday is going to be a pretty darn good day, I think. Get out, check out some drag races in Humboldt. Shout out to the folks there. They're running it. The rain and all this kind of weather, yeah, not good for them. But I believe they should be a go. They should be a go. Weather's looking clear this Saturday for the Humboldt County Dragway. It's Iowa's favorite country, K97.
1: A solid?
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0: Hudson Westbrook painted you pretty on Iowa's favorite country, K97. There was a woman went viral at a San Francisco Giants game last week. Cameras caught her carrying her baby daughter and containers of her food to her husband, who's just sitting there waiting for her. The announcers called her Mom of the Year and the definition of a multitasking mother. And since then, people have been trashing her husband and even her marriage. So she did share a statement to defend her husband. She said she got up to go to the bathroom and she chose to bring the baby with her. And then she chose to get food for them. She also explained that her husband offered to hold the baby and take the food off her lap. She called him an amazing husband and an even better father, and added that he knows who he is and doesn't let strangers define his relationship with us. He's our family's rock, and it's one of the reasons I married him. He's a rock indeed. He didn't even move off that dang chair. Nah, it's, yeah, taken out of context, probably. I think it was all just taken out of context. I mean, it's not like the guy was double-fisting Bush lattes with his belly hanging out or anything. K97.
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0: Brian on Iowa's favorite country, K97, Mason's Morning Show. Woo! For a little while longer, yeah. Apparently, robots walked the runway at the Vogue World Fashion Show. Yeah, the models were unnaturally thin, moved awkwardly on their long legs, and had dead, soulless eyes. And then the robots walked down the runway. It's K97.
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4: 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A flood watch begins at 7 p.m. tonight and continues until 1 a.m. Friday morning. Thunderstorms likely today, otherwise cloudy skies expected. Daytime highs approaching 69. Winds out of the south, 8 to 15 miles per hour. Cloudy skies expected again tonight. Thunderstorms likely, lows dip down to about 62. From the Weatherology Weather Center, I'm Staff Meteorologist Laura Walker. Right now, it's 66 degrees.
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Chris Lane on K97. I don't know about you. Takeout Tuesday starts soon. Here's a good one. I'm sure Scott Kirkhart will appreciate. Vince Gill, K97.

0: It's Iowa's favorite country, K97. Scott Kirkhart there. Good day. And joining me in the studio, the one and only Scott Kirkhart.
1: Hi.
0: How are you doing?
1: Every day is a good day to have a good day.
0: It is.
1: And it's my favorite day of the week.
0: Yeah, Tuesday. Takeout Tuesday. Todd McCubbin, of course, joining us as well. Todd, how are you?
2: It's always good to be here. I love Tuesdays.
0: Yeah.
1: We all do.
0: It is a great one. We've got a delicious smelling pizza over there.
1: Yes.
2: Yes, we do.
0: Got a few things to talk about, I'm sure.
2: Got to go Bears.
1: Yeah. Go Bears.
0: Yeah. Pretty wild there, huh?
1: Go Hawks,
0: yeah.
1: Wow.
0: Yeah,
2: Penn State lost. See?
1: Yeah,
2: we got common enemy there.
1: Penn State lost. That's right. Welcome to the Big Ten, Matt Campbell.
0: Yeah.
2: How's that working out?
0: Football season in full swing. I'm pretty excited. I get to announce that we have dates set for our Walleye Connoisseur Media Walleye Connection, the Winter Walleye Connection.
1: Woohoo!
0: Yeah, 7th through 10th of March. March 7th through 10th, we're going. So, yeah, very exciting stuff. Ice fishing. Already thinking about ice fishing. We, you know, haven't had first snowfall yet.
1: Well, you got to catch fish first, so remember that.
0: Yeah, one day. I got excited. I started sending out texts. That was our buddy on the boat, Corey. That was what he told me. He's like, how bad would

0: vacation.
1: Poor Corey.
0: Yeah.
1: I can hear him right now.
0: Yeah, me too. They they drill a couple holes for you and everything. Yeah. It's pretty cool. Like,
1: oh, I'm sure.
0: Nice houses.
1: Top notch anyway up there. I mean, you know, the food was great. The hospitality was amazing.
0: They pay your bill for you. You forget.
1: Yeah. One night, and I was making sure that my friend Mason was okay.
0: I was just tired. I was tired from not catching any fish all day.
1: Oh, yeah, that's
2: pretty stressful.
1: It was pretty funny.
0: Yeah. I'll tell you, no, actually, having, like, part of the best part about vacations like that is the sleep for me.
1: Yeah.
0: Having the young kids, you know, like just being able to sleep that long was amazing.
1: I
0: feel 10 years younger.
1: Yeah, there's something about being on the water, you know. I always say I love fishing. I always say I want to make more time to go fishing than I never do. And this made me make time to go fishing, and it was, you know, relaxing. And even if it was cold as cold could be that first day, we still caught a lot of fish that first day.
0: Yeah. The third day was beautiful and caught a lot too.
1: Yeah.
0: Came home with our limits. I brought a perch home.
1: Yeah, cool.
0: I still haven't fried any up yet though.
1: We're going to here soon.
0: Yeah. Well, I think something even better for lunch today. We got the pizza of the week, and it's smells delicious. What do we got, Scott?
1: Well, this week we're having the Zeus.
3: Ooh.
0: Zeus.
1: It's called the Zeus. It's a garlic parmesan base, sauteed onion and mushroom sausage, mozzarella, and a little parsley after the oven. And of course, it's on that shiny top, beautifully baked golden brown crust made from their beer. So it doesn't get much better than that, really.
0: It doesn't. What are we washing it down with?
1: We're washing it down with the caramel apple mule.
0: Ooh.
1: It's got caramel vodka, apple pucker, and ginger beer.
0: All right.
1: With a caramel drizzle.
0: You an apple pucker guy, Scott?
1: Yeah.
3: Really?
1: I mean, I'm not opposed to drinking it. It's just something that I would probably order on a regular basis.
0: If I offer shots or something, you know, I'm like, hey, all right, you know, hey, let's get some shots of Jack. Somebody's like, oh, no Jack. Like, okay, let me get an apple pucker for this guy.
1: Yeah, nothing says I'm a, yeah. That's all I'm going to say.
0: Yeah, you stop there. Well, speaking of apple pucker and Jack Daniels.
1: Now, that might be a treat.
0: It is. That's
1: I have not had the apple jack yet.
0: Yeah, I'll bet. Nah, I don't know. I'm a traditionalist. I like it just straight up.
1: Oh, we know.
2: Yeah. Really?
0: Come on, much of a drinker. Come on this fishing trip, Todd. You'll find out. Oh, we all know each other really well now.
1: Yeah, but we know that you like Jack Daniels, and Corey and I like Fireball. I mean,
0: yeah, and you guys apparently can catch fish, and I can.
1: It's just one
2: just
1: day.
2: On Tuesday.
1: It was just one day.
0: It was just one day, and these things were tiny too. So it's, you know, we brought one boat on the fish that day, one fish on the boat that day. I'm flustered now. I'm mad. Let's eat this pizza. I'm rage eating. Take out Tuesday. Shiny Top Brewing, K97.
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0: Riley Green, think is you drunk on Iowa's favorite country. It's Takeout Tuesday with Shiny Top Brewing. And yeah, great day, huh? Good day to have a good day.
1: It's a good day to have a good day. Yeah. Good day to eat this pizza.
2: Yeah.
1: Oh my God, that's good.
2: That is really good.
0: The Zeus.
2: Yeah.
0: It is good. I had mentioned, too, like, I'm not a huge mushroom fan. Like, but these are, yeah, subdued, I think was the word Todd used.
1: Yep, they're not real face forward.
2: Yeah, you can't.
1: I like
2: the garlic parm base that they're using.
0: Oh, yeah.
2: That's tasty.
0: Yeah,
2: that's
0: it's rich, but it's not too rich. Like, sometimes you get with some of those garlic parm sauces. It's a great balance.
2: Yeah. Mm-hmm.
0: Yeah, really good balance. And, yeah, the parsley just looks good.
2: It does.
1: It looks pretty.
2: The flop test worked. I mean, it was, you know, it held up, of course.
0: Yeah.
2: You know, it was good.
0: Yeah, you can check out the reel on our K97 page there.
2: Might even get lightning bolts.
0: Yeah, lightning bolts. Is that coming? You guys have been outside. I've been stuck indoors all day.
1: It was raining when I walked in.
2: Yeah, it started raining when I was on my way here. I'm like, oh, go figure. More rain.
0: I was going to try to slip out. I was going to put on a couple long songs, go run down to Fairway, get some of the new Scotcheroo milk. You seen this?
2: No.
1: Oh.
0: Yeah.
2: Scotcheroo milk?
0: Maybe next. I don't know if I can wait till next week. I think I'm gonna have to try this stuff.
2: That sounds like we need to make a drink out of it, a Shiny Top, right?
0: Yeah, well, you know, some kind of Russian.
2: Yeah.
1: That's a good idea.
0: Yeah.
1: Scotcheroo
2: milk.
0: A Scotch Russian. Scotch Russian. No, I don't know if I would put.
2: They would just call it a dirty Ukrainian.
0: Yeah, that works. Yeah. it does. It sounds unique, interesting, and this drink too sounds very seasonal.
1: Mm-hmm.
0: Yeah.
2: Caramel apple mule.
1: Yeah. It's very fallish.
2: It is. It's caramel apple.
0: Yeah.
2: I mean, straight up caramel apple.
0: Oh yeah.
2: It's good.
0: Yeah. Those mules are. I dig those mules. I've got a hankering to get one of those big ones.
2: You know, when do they all start? When does all this flavored stuff start coming around, you know?
1: A mule just used to be vodka and ginger beer and a lime.
2: A lime, now right. Now all kinds of stuff there.
0: You know what I think? Like, I mean, the lime, the original, you know, that's
2: still one of my
0: good.
2: Favorites.
0: And that's, you know, like, why mess with the tradition, you know? But and sometimes, though, you take those old-fashioned drinks and you turn them into something special. We haven't talked about that secret menu item in a while.
1: Oh, that's right.
0: It's National Coffee Day, you know.
2: It is.
1: Oh, that's right.
2: Oh, man, I could have had a shot of espresso already.
0: Yeah, espresso old fashioned. I think, you know.
2: Yum.
0: I think today we should take, today Shiny Top should take 10% off of those, right?
2: I agree.
1: Yeah, tell Nate, that's a good idea.
2: Yeah. That's a great idea. Which, I mean, I'll be back around later.
0: A specialty,
1: don't have to drop no kombucha anymore.
2: Yeah.
0: A specialty drink that he doesn't want to make. I'm sure he's not going to knock the extra off of there. But, you know, hey, go get one, you know?
2: Yes.
0: You do Irish coffees down there at Shiny Top, Todd? Mm-hmm. You know, yeah?
1: Oh, no, not iced coffees, no.
0: No, Irish.
1: Irish coffees?
0: Yeah.
1: No.
0: No?
1: No. The espresso machine doesn't make a good Irish coffee. Because Irish coffee is just drip coffee.
0: Oh, and you know, yeah.
1: With
0: whiskey
1: and Irish cream.
0: I'd say,
2: Jameson and Bailey's, isn't it?
1: Yeah.
2: Yeah.
0: Yeah. Yeah.
1: No, our drip coffee just doesn't. We just have the little espresso pods.
0: Oh, okay. All right.
1: Yeah. It's a great thought, though.
0: Yeah. Yeah, you know, if you're open for breakfast, maybe.
1: Yeah.
0: Like, yeah.
2: Nate's like, shut up.
0: Get a coffee pot.
2: Shut up.
0: So go in there, ask for a bunch of stuff they don't have. Tell them you heard about it on the radio.
2: It's Mason's fault, by the way.
1: Blame Todd. It's probably my fault.
0: Your advertising dollars hard at work here, Todd.
2: Yes. This is Todd's fault. Remember that?
1: That's right. Always has been, always will be.
0: I'd say, you get thrown under the bus quite a bit, don't you?
1: I do. That's okay. I sign up for it.
0: Yeah. Yeah, so really, how about pickleball now, huh?
1: There you go.
0: Pickleball. It's something interesting there. I gotta. Do you see this? What the city took back over the complex?
2: Coliseum. Oh, I did hear that. Yeah. Good.
1: They're sorting through it. It's a lot of moving parts.
2: I'm sure.
1: Be patient if you go in there, but I think it's going to be a good thing.
0: Matt Johnson made a statement online that I thought was very eloquent. You know, just laid it all out there. You know, I thought it was. Yeah, thought it was good stuff. You know, kind of explain it, raw deal all around, you know, but.
2: Sounds like it.
0: Yeah. City will bring events in, I'm sure, and whatnot. And
1: yep, they've got some really good plans.
2: It's good.
1: Once again, still under litigation. That's not over yet, but we're working on it.
0: Yeah. Yeah. And you need your lawyer here for this at all?
1: I'm going to call Nevin.
2: I actually drove past the Old Amigos. I came in a little bit earlier. And I drove past the Old Amigos and past the new conservation area.
1: And
2: they got something going on there right now because, I mean, there were just all kinds of kids there. And
0: oh, today they had a reptiles and amphibians event.
2: Oh, is that what that was going on? Man, what a,
0: this morning, 10 o'clock.
2: That was cool. Very cool. I like seeing that down there.
0: Oh, they're doing stuff all the time down there, too. It's really neat what they've done, and they keep developing that. River's Edge Discovery Center. You know, they got the play area for the kids.
2: Yeah.
0: That skate park, too. That whole park area has really, I mean...
1: Yeah. They really worked hard to kind of bring people down to the river. I feel like for years we forgot we were a river town.
0: You know,
1: we did our best to let trees grow up around it and pretend it wasn't there. And now
2: we're definitely a river town.
1: We have water here. Let's take advantage of it.
0: Oh, yeah. Well, and like even like walking dogs along that park, you know, around the disc golf course there, you know. It's really neat. Yeah. River town, baby.
1: We're a river town.
2: We are a river town. Yeah. Always have been, always will be. We may as well, you know.
1: Yeah. Let's embrace it and take advantage of it.
0: Yeah, I don't think that river's going anywhere.
2: No.
1: I hope not.
0: Yeah.
2: We keep on getting rain, it might go up.
0: Any more talks of a casino coming in like we heard years ago?
1: I haven't heard any scuttlebutt for ages.
0: I mean, because that was before you were, well before you were involved in city politics and whatnot.
1: Well, it was before I was on city council, but long before. But, no, every once in a while, every couple of years, somebody brings up some scuttlebutt about it, but... You talk to the powers that be, they're like, First of all, I can't say anything, but yeah, no.
0: Yeah.
1: Nothing's really going on.
0: Yeah. I don't need it here. You know.
2: Yeah.
0: Yeah.
2: I don't know. I don't really have an opinion on that.
1: I don't either.
2: I'm just kind of like, it'd be cool, but...
0: When they first...
2: It'd be kind of not cool at the same time, you know?
0: When they first proposed it, I was all about it because I was a cigarette smoker at the time, and it was like they had just banned the smoking in bars. I'm like,
2: I'll just go to the casino and smoke cigarettes
0: and play blackjack and give myself lung cancer.
2: Yeah.
0: But, you know, I don't know. Just, eh.
2: I'm torn on it.
0: I spend
2: probably $100 a year on gambling. I try not to gamble.
0: Yeah,
2: you know what I mean. I usually play a casino at least once during the year.
0: Oh yeah,
2: and I'll throw $100 bill in a slot machine. 10 minutes later, I'm $100 more broke. So I just decide not to gamble.
0: No, I hear that. Yeah.
2: Do I love playing cards? Absolutely. You know, I just it's Sunday fun days.
0: I hear you. Yeah. Well. Let's take a break. Maybe try more of this pizza, and we'll be back with Takeout Tuesday. Shiny Top Brewing, get in some.
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0: K97.
1: Hi, am I speaking through the business owner?
0: Yeah, what's going on? Who's this?
1: This is Amy with IMS.
0: IMS. What does IMS stand for?
1: IMS is Internet Marketing System. And I see her that you had your business listing on Google registered. Do you remember doing that?
0: Yeah. Yeah, what business? Okay. I'm running a few businesses here. Which one are you talking about?
1: Are you the owner, sir, of the K19?
0: Of what?
1: The K97.
0: Yeah.
1: Okay.
0: I thought you were talking about my buffet, because like my buffet is the one that I'm really trying to focus on now. But yeah, sorry. What did you want to talk about?
1: The analyst assigned to your listing, sir, is requesting an appointment with you to make sure that it's set up properly and functioning the way it's supposed to. Because they've seen a lot of listing becoming suspended on Google over the last few months. Have you been noticing any calls coming from the listing or not much of a difference?
0: Oh, man, this phone doesn't stop ringing. For the buffet, anyway. Who knew people love baked beans so much?

0: guys talking about? Iowa's favorite country, K97 Takeout Tuesday with Shiny Top Brewing. Phone rang. I didn't want to answer it.
1: I could stop laughing in the background. Yeah. That was my problem.
0: Yeah, no, and that usually it. Like, you know, it's anytime you get one of those calls, like, I'm in here alone most of the time, so I get them, and I'll have some fun with them. I'll try to get something I can air. A lot of times I don't,
1: sure.
0: But I try, you know. Yeah, that's the thing, too. Like, having other people in, somebody else chimes in, they're wise to it.
2: That's why I kept saying, I want to say something, but I'm not going to. I was going to start yelling in the background that we're out of beans.
1: That would have been great.
0: That would have been
1: beans.
0: That would have been perfect.
2: We just needed her on the line for another 20 seconds.
1: Yes.
0: Yeah. They're fun, you know. I mean, like, telemarketers used to be a lot more prevalent back in the day. I think now, like, all the spam, you get the... comes up on your phone, spam probable.
1: Sure, yeah.
0: A lot of times and stuff, so it's hard to really stick to it. I like getting wrong number calls, though, too. Like,
1: yeah.
0: That's fun. Yeah, especially in this studio.
1: Right.
0: Because the tape's usually rolling.
1: Ooh, yeah, right.
0: Yeah.
1: Oh, man.
0: Well, what number is this? The number you called, pal. Yeah.
1: We got some live music coming up. Like,
2: good stuff.
1: Really good live music coming up.
0: Dude, Chad Elliott on Thursday.
1: Yeah.
0: The
1: Chad won a Josie Award. Chad and Catherine.
0: Yeah, the Weary Ramblers,
1: yes,
0: right?
1: Yes, correct.
0: Yeah. We've had Catherine in the studio before. Catherine Severn Fox.
1: So good.
0: Yeah, she's phenomenal.
1: Yeah, she's a sweetheart, too.
0: Yeah.
1: Yeah.
0: She was telling me, she's like, sometimes, like, I get so invested in my writing, you know, that she'll cry, like, you know, like, she put so much emotion into it.
1: True story.
0: She'll cry as she's songwriting. And I told her, I was like, well, I sometimes cry when I'm writing songs too, but it's more like, why am I so bad at this?
1: Yeah, it was cool. I got to see those guys in Nashville. There was a bunch of, I'll tell you what, I'm pretty proud of the Midwest representation at the Josie Music Awards.
0: Yeah.
1: It seemed like everywhere I went, it seemed like they were like, hey, Scott, what's up? You know, and we'd go talk to them guys for a little bit, and there's somebody else we'd talk to, and, you know, and it was just, there was a lot of Midwest country music organization members.

0: members that were down there that have that were nominated, which was, I mean, that just shows you there's some great music coming out of the Midwest.
1: Oh, know? Absolutely, yeah. You know, and having that back, like, I'm really happy to be an affiliate of that show and to air that show here, you know, because it is.
0: Yeah. That's a great show.
1: Yeah, oh, yeah.
0: It really is. Thursdays?
1: Yeah, Thursdays at 6.
0: Yeah,
1: Thursdays at 6. You get all that stuff, you know, like some of the guys that we have in the studio from time to time are on that, you know.
0: Yeah, for sure. And there's a lot of good music coming out, again, you know, throughout the Midwest. But, yeah, we got Chad Elliott, Stadium Drive on Friday.
2: Friday? 2 days in a row, Thursday and Friday.
0: Next Thursday's Neil Anders. There's another great one that's coming up. And then after that, Hamilton Lewis on Saturday, October 10th.
1: Yeah, and he's a blues legend in Iowa.
0: Yes,
1: Yeah, very cool. Very cool. It's such a great stage there, too. An awesome setting for it.
0: A shiny top? Yeah, absolutely.
1: Yeah. Sounds good. You guys put the work in to make it sound good.
2: That was funny because I was trying to be cheap, and Nate's like, we have to do it or Shelly won't book music anymore. And I'm like, oh, you're kidding me. So I believed him. But
1: yeah.
2: So I'm in there, and I think, gosh, we have that little two-man lift at Fort Frenzy. So I took that over there so I didn't have to climb up and down a ladder 18,000 times.
1: Oh, good call.
2: So, yeah, I took that over. We put all those sound deadening things on the ceiling, and then the fire marshal made us put this stuff on them that makes them fireproof.
0: Oh, really?
2: I didn't even know it existed. He like spray him with this, so I had to take him down or at least hang him and spray him with that stuff. And so make it safe.
1: Yeah, absolutely. Yep, great pizza this week too. Shiny Top, worth checking out.
2: Oh yeah, definitely.
0: Always.
1: And, how was your trip to Nashville, Scott?
0: It was amazing.
1: Yeah,
0: it was. Other than I blew out a tire, my debit card got hacked.
1: Yeah.
0: But you know what? We made it home, man. We made some memories.
2: You almost got a country and western song there.
0: Yeah, I know. I could write a country and western song. We recorded some new music. There's some new music on the horizon. I can't wait to get those tracks back.
1: I'd say you were down there. You had a couple of our buddies, mutual friends, Jesse Wilson, Jeremy Ober down there.
0: Yep. Jeremy was my date for the Josie Music Awards. it was great. We were sitting there, and they started, Vince Gill got the Josie Icon Award. And he started his career in the Premier Perry League. You know, the video came up, and Ober's like, is Vince Gill here? And I'm like, yeah, man. He's like, oh, yeah. And Vince Gill was, oh. He played Whenever I Come Around, one of his old classics.
1: Oh, yeah.
0: And he played it with just him and his Martin guitar. And it brought tears to my eyes. I mean, it was so cool. Yeah. It was so good. We had a blast. I'm so proud of the Midwest music, and we were talking to Cole, my producer, and our drummer on the new tracks is Post Malone's drummer, Phil Lawson, by the way.
1: Really?
0: Yeah, which was pretty cool.
1: Phil Lawson, I've heard that name before. That's awesome.
0: Got to meet him. He was in studio that day. And, of course, Cole's an amazing producer anyway and easy to work with. And, it was just a treat. We had a great time. Of course, you're going to see our friend Chili Dog.
1: Oh, yeah.
0: We are going to get Chili Dog up here.
2: I can't wait.
0: One of these times. I promise you we will do that.
1: Oh, that guy, amazing guitar skills. Like the videos I've seen that you've posted from there, it's like effortless from the guy.
0: It was great. I got to watch my favorite guitar player, Jeremy Ober, play with another one of my favorite guitar players, Chili Dog. And, I've been waiting to see that for quite a while now. And so that was really cool. We did that in our Airbnb.
1: Hanging out.
0: Yeah, we just jammed and made a little content and stuff. And it was just nice. It was just relaxing and fun and full of music and friendship. And, the whole 2.5 weeks that I was gone between the fishing and going to riding through northern Wisconsin, and driving through northern Wisconsin, and the leaves are starting to change, was absolutely gorgeous up there.
1: Yeah, oh yeah.
0: It was fun. I think everybody should do that at least a little bit in their life. Get out. There's a big world out there, people.
2: Go see something.
0: Yeah.
1: Absolutely. Absolutely. Yeah. March 7th through 10th, we're heading up.
0: Yeah.
2: Ice fishing.
1: Going to be pretty white, probably.

0: Probably, you know, so they actually take you to the fish houses.
1: Yeah.
0: They have a heated, they have like a heated thing that they take you, like.
1: In the old ice castles.
0: Yeah. Yeah. Yeah. Yeah. Like, I mean, so like the transportation there is heated.
1: You said they wear shorts, man.
0: The ice house. Yeah. You know.
1: Yeah.
0: Yeah. Bring a Nintendo Switch if you bring the kids. Now, somebody had talked about that, you know, like bring kids along for a trip like that. And it's like, I don't know.
2: That's,
0: you know, a day trip, maybe, you know, like test it out at home, you know, camp and fish 2 days straight or something at home and then maybe try it. But
1: yeah.
0: Yeah. That's 16 and up, I think, you know, is probably about.
1: Yeah. Yeah. You know, unless you bring them up that way. I mean, there's a lot of young fishermen out there.
0: Yeah.
1: You know, that they like
3: to. They're used to going out and doing stuff like that. It's different than just taking them once a year.
1: Yeah. Yeah. Right. But, yeah, no, it's a blast because, yeah, y'all go, we go back, you know, and you take a shower and get ready to go over to and eat supper that night. And of course, you have a few cocktails, I suppose.
3: Maybe.
0: Yeah. Perhaps.
1: And it's just enjoyable getting out, spending time with friends and buddies and, you know, meeting new people. And
0: oh, yeah. Yeah, lots of friends we've made. You know, cousin Donnie. And
1: yeah.
0: Like last year, it was Woody and Mo with the gimpy leg.
1: Yeah.
0: There's a few that have problems walking, but, you know.
1: Well,
0: I will say on these trips, though, the median age has gone down, it seems like, because it was like I got on and it was all senior citizens.
1: Oh, sure.
0: Like,
1: oh,
0: wow. Since I started hosting, it was like all senior citizens and like a couple few people that were, you know, a few years older than me. But I was by far the youngest on the trip.
1: Well, like, but it's, you know, there's families that do this. And there's like, I don't remember. Was that Alan Engstrom's?
0: Yeah.
1: Right. So she used to do it with her husband, right? And
0: no, I think she started after. Yeah.
1: Oh, okay.
0: You know.
1: All right. Well, anyways, they have a bench up there.
0: Yeah.
1: You know, and they met other people that come and spend that few days with them there, and then, you know, and she says flat out, you know, when she's gone, they're gonna put there's gonna be a picnic table with her name on it up there, and they want everybody to continue doing that. So that's.
0: That's pretty neat.
1: That's awesome. Yeah.
3: That is awesome.
1: Yeah. Yeah, it really is.
0: Yeah, it is. I mean, like, it's another part of the country that, you know, I think it's overlooked a lot.
1: Oh, yeah.
0: You know?
1: Well, because it's so far north.
0: It is very far north.
1: And it's cold.
0: Right? Yeah.
1: I mean.
0: Yeah.
1: Not during the summertime. It's beautiful up there with all the white birch trees up there and the pines. And
0: yeah.
1: It just, yeah, it's beautiful.
0: Yeah, and I mean we hit it about the right time, you know.
1: Oh,
0: like,
1: yeah,
0: like right as the stuff's starting to change.
1: Yeah
0: really fun trip.
1: It was
0: I think
3: call it till next week.
1: Tequila Tuesdays. Is that what we're gonna call this from now
3: on? We perhaps. Might have just,
1: afterwards we're gonna make it Tequila Tuesdays instead of Takeout Tuesdays.
3: Hey, I love it.
0: It's espresso old fashions today.
1: Oh, that's right. That sounds amazing.
3: Yeah. And I just looked at my calendar. Next Tuesday, the 6th, there's a candidate forum at Iowa Central at 6. So we'll talk about that next Tuesday too.
1: Oh, okay.
0: Candidate forum.
3: All right. About the legislators that are up for election, our local state legislators. So.
0: Oh, yeah.
3: I'll bring some info on that. We can talk about that next Tuesday.
1: Awesome.
0: I like that. And we'll see what else the city acquires till then.
3: There you go. What else can
1: we... I mean, I can think of a lot, really.
0: Yeah.
1: No, it's always been fun, man. Tuesdays.
3: Gonna buy a tractor?
1: No.
3: It's what Nate's favorite joke. Have you ever heard it?
1: No.
3: Okay, well, how do you sell a tractor to a deaf guy?
4: Gotta buy a tractor!
1: Wow.
3: Sorry.
1: That's great.
3: Sorry, dad joke.
1: No, Tuesdays are always fun. It's great to be back, though.
3: Oh, yeah.
1: I missed you guys the last 2 weeks, even though I did call you.
0: Oh, yeah.
1: Yeah.
3: That was nice you called in.
1: Yeah. Well, I got the message, and I got your text message that you guys were eating pizza without me, and I felt a little left out, so.
3: We got some Nashville hot chicken.
0: I'd say,
1: yeah.
0: Some good grub down there, that's for sure.
1: Mm-hmm.
0: All right. Well, yeah, let's call it a wrap, fellas. Scott Kirkhart, Todd McCullough.

0: Evan, thanks so much for joining me, fellas.
1: Hey, buddy. See you next Tuesday.
2: See you next Tuesday.
0: Every time. K97, I'll see myself out.
3: Are you mechanically...
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11: Here's the K97 weatherology forecast. A flood watch begins at 7 p.m. tonight. Thunderstorms likely this afternoon. Otherwise, cloudy skies expected. Highs level off around 69. Winds out of the south, 8 to 15 miles per hour. Cloudy skies expected again tonight. Storms likely. Lows level off around 62. From the Weatherology Weather Center, I'm meteorologist Jennifer Vucicki. Right now, it's 66 degrees.
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room. They grab his feet, smack him till he cries. 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Before you know it, he's off to school, and then he graduates in May. He goes out and gets a PhD, and then cures all sorts of things.

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1: Take a look under your bed. 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What about jobs? 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
2: I'm Helena McNamee, and it's time to take a look at the closing markets for September 29th. On the Chicago Board of Trade, December corn down one at 522, March down a half at 536, November soybeans up nine and a half at 1297 and three quarters, January up nine and three quarters at 1312 and three quarters, December wheat up four at 692 and three quarters. Over on that mercantile, October live cattle down 22 at 217.22, December steady at 220.80. October feeder cattle up 175 at 333.65, November up 162 at 330.90. October lean hogs up 112 at 79.37, December up 130 at 69.70. 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
1: Here's a K97 meteorology forecast. A flood watch begins at 7 p.m. tonight and continues until 1 a.m. Friday morning. High temperatures reach up to 69 this afternoon under cloudy skies with thunderstorms likely. South winds 8 to 15 miles per hour. Cloudy skies expected again tonight. Chance of thunderstorms, lows dip down to about 62. From the Weatherology Weather Center, I'm staff meteorologist Laura Walker. Right now, it's 63 degrees.
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0: Take a look under your bed. Find stuff under there? What about jobs? No? Now try your basement. There's a pair of overalls that overall you're not so into anymore. A perfectly good laptop that hasn't sat in your lap in months. And even more stuff, but still no jobs? Well, you really have both. See, stuff is defined as household articles considered as a group. Sometimes this stuff is no longer needed. Wait, no longer needed? That can't be right. Because remember those jobs you were looking for? Those are really needed, and they're the stuff inside your stuff. Even inside that winter coat that moved with you to Phoenix. Our job is to unlock those jobs, and it starts when you donate your stuff to your local Goodwill. Here's how we do it. 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
1: Now it's time for the Iowa Lottery's Winning Minute. A Newton man said his $50,000 Powerball win came as a complete shock. Reggie Blumeyer bought his ticket at Hy-Vee Fast and Fresh in Newton. He won big in a recent drawing by matching 4 of 5 white balls in the Powerball. Reggie checked the ticket the day after the drawing following a bike ride with his wife, Lori.
2: It was just basically a gasp. My wife kind of said it. She thought I was having a heart attack or something. And that's pretty much what it was, shock.
1: The exciting news seemed too good to be true for Lori.
2: She said no, and so I had to clear it out and do it over and prove to her that it was, and I told her to pinch me because I couldn't believe that I was awake.
1: Reggie said

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1: We just retired, like I said, in May, and I have a truck with 120-some-thousand miles on it, and I believe we're going to buy a new Colorado.
0: Congratulations to Reggie and all of our winners. 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
4: Here's a K97 weatherology forecast. A flood watch begins at 7 p.m. tonight and remains in effect until 1 a.m. Friday morning. Chance for storms this afternoon. Otherwise, cloudy skies expected. Daytime highs approaching 69. Winds out of the south, 8 to 15 miles per hour. Cloudy skies expected tonight. Chance of thunderstorms, lows dip down to about 63. From the Weatherology Weather Center, I'm staff meteorologist Laura Walker. Right now, it's 65 degrees.
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0: Here's a K97 meteorology forecast. A flow to watch begins at 7 p.m. tonight and continues until 1 a.m. Friday morning. Overcast skies tonight with a chance of thunderstorms. Lows dip down to about 63. Winds out of the south, 5 to 10 miles per hour. Overcast skies tomorrow. Slight chance for showers. Daytime highs approaching 73. From the Weatherology Weather Center, I'm staff meteorologist Laura Lockwood. Currently 66.
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7: Here's a K97 meteorology forecast. A flood watch begins at 7 p.m. tonight and continues until 1 a.m. Friday morning. Overcast skies tonight with a chance of thunderstorms. Lows dip down to about 63. Winds out of the south, 5 to 10 miles per hour. Overcast skies tomorrow. Slight chance for showers. Daytime highs approaching 73. From the Weatherology Weather Center, I'm staff meteorologist Laura Lockwood. Right now, it's 66 degrees.
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7: Here's a K97 meteorology forecast. A flood watch begins at 7 p.m. tonight and continues until 1 a.m. Friday morning. Overcast skies tonight with a chance of thunderstorms. Lows dip down to about 63. Winds out of the south, 5 to 10 miles per hour. Overcast skies tomorrow. Slight chance for showers. Daytime highs approaching 73. From the Weatherology Weather Center, I'm staff meteorologist Laura Lockwood. Currently 66.
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